not too late to call home. I thought I was lost. I was too busy taking shots of the heart and glazing past what I'd already got. A family. I was waiting for support, but I ignored that it was already around me. I was blind to it. I built walls so high on my personal life that not even I could have climbed the ruin. Sometimes my head I get the best of me. Didn't feel like I meant as much as you meant to me. I tried not to get too upset, but you weren't there, so I did eventually. And then I started writing. I guess I thought that it was more productive than crying. I opened up finally, found that voice inside of me that said, if you don't speak up now, then down you will go spiraling. I spoke up to reality, I woke up. I don't wish to rock the boat, because I don't feel like we would flow much. And to point the blame is not the game I want to play. If anything, I just want to say the choices that you make are yours to make. Anyway, the point is I love you. I just think that it's a shame that I don't feel like I can trust you. And yes, I know that you care, but I'm exhausted from reaching.

And recently, it's occurred to me, you not being here is not what's hurting me. It's your sheer lack of enthusiasm for life. Life is not a game, you're right, but if it was, you wouldn't be playing it right. So you're the type to say the grass is greener on the other side, but then complain you can't reach it because the fence is too high. That's the difference between you and I. I would climb the fucking fence, even if it took my whole lifetime. And the only thing between us is distance and the fact you're addicted to alcoholic liquids. I guess I overlook the symptoms. Maybe that explains why you're allergic to commitment. I know this isn't your fault, but you did.

Tiny Tune. They live by a code. That is usually sent to you, which stands for Sight, Emotion, Picture, and Television.

しましたアン。赤ディッシュ。This goes out to all the big head niggas and all them big head bitches. You know my steezo, yo, yo.

Is it like 1, 2, 3? Making jazzy music is the key. Open sesame. Here come Nyaman, abracadabra. Catch me if you can. Once again with the mic in my hand. And the Eric Trifar Quartet.

listen. To the drums, Mark, make him shake your rump. 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My yellow on the bass, hello, can you go? 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

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Try to make the daggum thing fit some kind of how. But I put some more ropes around there. 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

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Play a little bit for me there, buddy. 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

this house there are too many ghosts. They hide within the cracks and always seem to know that I am the one who keeps them, and that I shall be the one to release them. The ghost of a child for the laughter, the ghost of lost love forever after.

And I wander this field with a shovel, digging holes and burying you, my lover. No one comes around here anymore, for this house, it is haunted.

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1: This is nothing but the truth. This is the way I choose. This is nothing but the truth. This is the way I choose. I was just felt so lonely when I with my home.